China. Is there anyone finer? Let's fall in love. Why shouldn't we fall in love? Then I've been loving you in the meantime. Cause somewhere there's music. How high the moon over Miami. Shining Miami, sure.

walking with a beautiful farmer's daughter. Cherry red, oh, it don't mean a thing, but I ain't got that swing. Shoo-bidoo-bidoo, sleeping in the park, driving fast, something drive you to pray. Every night, every honeybee, filled with jealousy, when they see you out with me.